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There's a future full of unknowns ahead of us. And that can be really scary if you stop and think about it. But if you do, right now, today, what God has for you today, your future may be unknown, but you won't be unknown.

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1: 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That was Chandler Moore. God, I'm just grateful. It's K-Love. I'm Monica, and for me, it was Fear Is Not My Future by Maverick City Music. I played that over and over and over again when my mom was sick in the hospital a couple of years ago, and it was just an anthem for me. 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It could be Rich Mullins, Chris Tomlin, Lauren Daigle. It could be Maverick City Music. 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

0: If you have kids or grandkids or nieces or nephews, or you just like children because they're amazing, we have something really cool that we want to share with you. That was for King and Country, God Only Knows, on K-Love. I'm Monica. Obviously, your heart wants your children to know Jesus, to trust Him, to carry that faith with them into every part of their life. And that's where K-Love Kids comes in. We have some amazing music that your kids are going to actually totally love, paired with truth that points them straight to Jesus. These are the songs they're going to love and want to hear over and over again, at home, in the car, in all the moments of life. 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It's KIDS to 21947. We will send you the very first song right to your phone. 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
1: 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Elevation Rhythm, Washed. Hope Darst and Josh Baldwin, Mighty Name of Jesus. Passion, The Lord Will Provide. Phil Wickham, Homesick for Heaven. Chris Tomlin, How Good It Is. 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
3: Hey, I'm Peter Burton, and my song, Where Would I Be, is a reminder of the amazing life we have when we say yes to Jesus.
4: Where would I be if I didn't have Jesus pulling me out of that grave?
3: So often the enemy will try to bring up our past and discourage us, reminding us of our mistakes and where we should be because of them.
4: Thank God I'll never know.
3: When we ask ourselves, where would we be without Jesus? Our response is, thank God, I'll never know.
5: I don't even know how I started listening to K-Love. I just came across it, I guess. They had the message for today. They said, whatever you're going through, you got to find the good in your bad situation. Honestly, I was getting mad every time that I heard it. I raised my hand to the sky, and I yelled out to God. I was like, where is the good in this? Tell me, I've lost everything. For the first time in my life, I heard Him say, would you have come back if not for this? And whew, that is the day that changed my life. I told God, I said, you know, I don't know how it's going to look in life your way, but I can't do it my way anymore, and I gave my life to Him.
0: If you've ever lost your keys in life, and I'm talking car keys, house keys, you are probably looking everywhere in the house to find them. Flipping couch cushions, yelling for your family members to help you out. You're going to do everything and anything until you find those keys. What if we took that same enthusiasm as we're looking to get closer to God? Jeremiah 29:13 says, if you look for me wholeheartedly, you will find me. I'm Monica, and that's your verse of the day on Positive, Encouraging K-Love.

0: robber.
1: Love this new song from Franny Cash. Of course, she was previously with We the Kingdom. There's Jesus All Along on K-Love.

0: So no matter what you've been through or what you've done, Jesus has a future of hope, healing, and purpose for you. 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

0: If you're somebody who has an extra 5 minutes on your hands and you want to make an impact for the kingdom, we've got a way for that to happen. That was Peter Burton, Where Would I Be on K-Love. I'm Monica. First time I did this, I was like, this is so fun. I want to do this all the time. I'm talking about being a K-Love insider. You will be sent a 5-minute survey where you're going to listen to little snippets of songs we play on K-Love and you're going to vote. You're going to be like, yes, I love this, or no, not so much. And really, you're helping to shape kingdom worship all over the world for people who listen to K-Love. If you want to become a K-Love insider, text the word vote to the number 21947 and we will send you a link to sign up.
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1: 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Natalie Lane, All Joy. Peter Burton, Where Would I Be? 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
4: I love talking about Jesus, and I love talking about being brave. It is so fun, but it's not quite as fun to live it. It takes guts to be brave. I found that courage needs a partner. When I started living part-time in New York, I knew it meant saying no to more things back home in Nashville, and it meant saying yes to new and sometimes scary things in New York. I needed wisdom to figure out how it all played together with my schedule, and I needed courage to actually do something I'd always dreamt of doing, living in New York. What I've learned with every big decision in my life is wisdom and courage need each other. See, wisdom without courage can look like a know-it-all who doesn't take any action, and courage without wisdom can look flippant and take unnecessary risks. Ecclesiastes 12:13 says, the conclusion of the matter is this: fear God and keep his commands. I wrote it in my journal in the Message version. Fear God, do what he tells you. Wisdom and courage, we need both.
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0: If you've ever lost your keys in life, and I'm talking car keys, house keys, you are probably looking everywhere in the house to find them. Flipping couch cushions, yelling for your family members to help you out. You're going to do everything and anything until you find those keys. What if we took that same enthusiasm as we're looking to get closer to God? Jeremiah 29:13 says, if you look for me wholeheartedly, you will find me. I'm Monica, and that's your verse of the day on Positive, Encouraging K-Love.

0: 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I've got a fire. It's K-Love. I'm Monica. 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
1: 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Jamie McDonald. Emerson Day. Ann Wilson. Lauren Daigle. Katie Nicole. Leanna Crawford. CeCe Winans. Tarian. Hope Darst. 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
3: Have you ever heard the phrase, lightning never strikes the same place twice? Well, it turns out it's a myth. 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And did you know the Empire State Building has been hit 100 times a year? 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God doesn't care about my suffering. When pain is present, God is somehow absent. But listen to 1 Peter 1:8. It says, so when your faith remains strong through many trials, it will bring you much praise and glory and honor on the day when Christ Jesus is revealed to the whole world. Your pain is not pointless. 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So even when life is getting worse, you can become better. Your suffering does not mean that God has given up on you. It means he's preparing you for a greater future. Don't buy into the myth that God has abandoned you. He can use your greatest loss to bring about your greatest gains.
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0: If you've ever lost your keys in life, and I'm talking car keys, house keys, you are probably looking everywhere in the house to find them. Flipping couch cushions, yelling for your family members to help you out. You're going to do everything and anything until you find those keys. What if we took that same enthusiasm as we're looking to get closer to God? Jeremiah 29:13 says, if you look for me wholeheartedly, you will find me. I'm Monica, and that's your verse of the day on Positive, Encouraging K-Love.

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It's amazing. Here's Crowder, Somebody Prayed. I'm Kayla.

0: Receiving grace, so easy. Giving forgiveness, whew, why does that feel so hard?
1: Well, especially when it hurts you.
0: K-Love were Carlos and Amy. And like, I was just listening to that song. And like, I've run back to God a million times. Mm. And every time he's been like, come on home.
1: Yep.
0: But there have been people who have wronged me once.
1: Sure.
0: And I'm still angry about
1: it. Oh yeah, and every time you see him, it's hard to sometimes even look at him.
0: And I was reminded of this quote that said, forgiveness, it's not saying that what happened didn't hurt you. It's saying that I refuse to let that define my relationship forever.
1: Yes.
0: And when I think about my kids, that's what I'm trying to model to them.
1: Sure.
0: That's what God models to us. When we run back to forgiveness, God's not holding over our issues over our heads. He's saying, I want to work on these things so they never happen to us again. So that we can move forward in grace and in love. But why can't I give that same...
1: I know.
0: That same...
1: It's the simple idea of... What would Jesus do, right? He would forgive, but sometimes it's just hard as humans.
0: Which is why I'm trying to be brave. Brave enough to say that I'm going to go back to some people and say, let's try again.
1: Yeah.
0: With grace and sometimes with boundaries. Like, I get all those things need to exist, but it removes that burden off my shoulders. I'm telling you, you're going to walk lighter. I already feel lighter just thinking about the one person I have to have a conversation with. Because I'm telling you, unforgiveness hurts you more than you think.
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2: Brandon Lake. Josiah Queen. Lauren Daigle. Jamie McDonald. Phil Wickham. Mercy Me, CeCe Winans,

0: I am learning just how real Maycember is.
1: So real.
0: K-Love, we are Carlos and Amy.
1: Like the craziness you feel in December because of the holidays, it happens in May, Maycember as well. The to-do list is so long, all the end of year stuff, the graduations and the weddings and the... You're overwhelmed.
0: But in the midst of that, parents, hear me. I have a charge for us all.
1: Okay.
0: We're halfway through the month. I mean, think about it. We have made it this far.
1: Yes.
0: We have survived Field Day. We have survived Spirit Week. We have survived that recorder concert where every child somehow plays a different song at the same time.
1: That's truth.
0: And we have washed the uniform at 10:30 p.m. at night while whispering, please drive faster. But we are still here.
1: Come on.
0: Bruised? Yes. Tired? Deeply. Running on iced coffee, dry shampoo, and the grace of God? Absolutely. But parents, hear me. They may take our evenings. They may take our weekends. They may take every ounce of counter space with permission slips, half-finished projects, and water bottles that somehow still smell like forgotten pond water.
1: Ooh.
0: But they will never take our summer.
1: Yes!
0: Look, I know you're tired. I see it. I can see the look in your eyes when someone says, it's just a quick end-of-the-year thing.
1: Mm-mm.
0: There's no such thing as a quick end-of-the-year thing. That's how they get us. But you are not alone in this battle because we are here with you. So tonight, when your kid says, oh yeah, I need a costume. Tomorrow, we will not break. We will rise. We will open up that junk drawer. We will find tape, one feather, three pipe cleaners, and a Sharpie with just enough life in it to finish the job. We will create something that says, we forgot, but also, we love our kids. And that, my friend, is parenting.
1: Yeah.
0: So hold your coffee high. Grip that calendar. Put on the sunglasses to hide the panic.
1: Mm.
0: Because we are halfway through Maycember. But by the grace of God, we will finish strong.
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0: Some call it coincidence. We call it God playing the perfect song at the perfect time. K-Love.
1: This is the moment.

0: be praying.
1: You know that feeling you get when you find a few extra dollars, like, in a pocket in your jeans?
2: Yeah, I do.
1: I'm rich. Come on.
3: I found $5.
1: But this, Carlos, is a whole nother level. Caleb, we are Carlos and Amy. So it was a really busy weekend. We were leaving for church on Sunday morning, trying to clear the house out. A bunch of boys that stayed the night. We're leaving. There is nothing on our kitchen counter. All the family loads up in the car. We come back a couple hours later from church. We walked in, and on the kitchen counter, there is $900. $900!
2: How does that happen?
1: Carlos, I about passed out. So I looked at my husband. I'm looking at my boys. They're jumping up and down. All of us are so excited, and nobody knows where the money came from.
2: What?
1: So my husband and I start pulling each one of our boys individually, kind of like police, like we're investigating.
2: Like an interrogation.
1: Yes, like, you tell us, was this you? Did you put the money on the counter? And where'd you get the money from?
2: My money's on Max, because that is your chip dealer at school.
1: Oh.
2: He's taking mama's chips and selling them in the black market at school.
1: You're right. And we have cameras, too, on the outside. We did not see anybody coming into our house.
2: Hey, wait.
1: No, truth?
2: So there's no camera movement in or out of your house?
1: No.
2: And no one in your house did it?
1: No.
2: What kind of Sunday miracle is this? Amy, what? For real, though, how did this happen?
1: Well, listen, I put the money up so you can take a look and just see the money at our Instagram page, Caleb Morning Show. You can look at it.
2: Amy.
1: Carlos.
2: All right.
1: I'll explain.
2: I haven't seen the money. I'm going to look right now.
1: You take a look, and I'll explain what happened coming up.
2: At Caleb Morning Show on Instagram, I'm going to take a look, too.
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4: 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Hope Darst and Josh Baldwin, Mighty Name of Jesus. 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Chris Tomlin, How Good It Is. 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
6: 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The song is filled with God's word in his scripture.
7: How good it is.
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8: There was just like a really bad time in our life. My relationship with my mom and everything wasn't super great. I remember her calling and telling me that one day she was sitting in her car and like she was having a really, really bad day. Like she had Caleb on and the song You Say came on and she was like praying. And basically that literally saved her life. And she was like, all right, I'm giving it all up to God at this point. Whatever you say, I'm here for you. It was just like a huge like pivotal turning point in my whole family's life.
9: If you've ever lost your keys in life, and I'm talking car keys, house keys, you are probably looking everywhere in the house to find them. Flipping couch cushions, yelling for your family members to help you out. You're going to do everything and anything until you find those keys. What if we took that same enthusiasm as we're looking to get closer to God? Jeremiah 29:13 says, "If you look for me wholeheartedly, you will find me." I'm Monica, and that's your verse of the day on Positive, Encouraging K-Love.

Some days you're like, Lord, I am not ready for today. I just, no. K-Love, we're Carlos and Amy. That's kind of how my day started. But how we turned it around might help you next on K-Love.

0: You think, or at least you try, to teach your kiddo all the basics until a police officer steps in and you realized you missed something really big. K-Love, we are Carlos and Amy. My son and his buddy got pulled over for running a stop sign.
1: Oh, no.
0: And the officer comes around and said, license and registration, please. They both look at each other and they don't know what a registration is. Which, Carlos, I know that I taught my son this, but neither of them, these are college students, neither of them knew what a registration was.
1: Now, is it that they really didn't know, or did the brain just turn to mush? Because that does happen. You get pulled over, and then you get all anxious, you get all nervous, your brain goes to mush, and you can't find anything, even though it's right in front of you.
0: I asked him, and he said, I'd heard the word before, but didn't know what it looked like, or any. So the officer started to say, okay, well, why don't you open the glove compartment? And so they opened it up, and his friend was actually driving his mom's car, so they weren't familiar with, like, and they opened it up to a pile of 100 papers. And so both of them look at the officer, and he said, just give me the stack of papers.
1: Here's a couple of gas receipts. I think this is my prescription. I don't know. This is my mom's car.
0: Here's the oil change.
1: Look, I got my oil change. Does that count?
0: But here's the cool thing. That officer took the time. He went through the entire stack, found the registration, and then he made a pile of things to keep and a pile of things to toss.
1: Oh.
0: And in that moment, here's a mama just saying thank you to that police officer and police officers all over the place, keeping us safe and showing us kindness, even when we probably don't deserve it.
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2: 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Peter Burton, Where Would I Be? Zaria Zachary, Stay. 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
4: 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When his name is spoken, darkness has to leave.
5: Darkness has to leave up in his life.
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6: The radio just quit working, and me and my wife were just driving down the road one day, and it just started playing out of nowhere. And it was K-Love, and I feel like that was the beginning of our journey back to God. My whole family got baptized about a month ago, and we found a church, and it's just like that was like the center point of it all. Like, I feel like that started every bit of it. It was just amazing how it all happened. Like, okay, I hear you, God. I'm listening. We're just so joyful now, so thankful for everything that you've done for us.
7: If you've ever lost your keys in life, and I'm talking car keys, house keys, you are probably looking everywhere in the house to find them. Flipping couch cushions, yelling for your family members to help you out. You're going to do everything and anything until you find those keys. What if we took that same enthusiasm as we're looking to get closer to God? Jeremiah 29:13 says, if you look for me wholeheartedly, you will find me. I'm Monica, and that's your verse of the day on Positive, Encouraging K-Love.

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1: I don't even know how I started listening to K-Love. I just came across it, I guess. They had the message for today that said, whatever you're going through, you got to find the good in your bad situation. Honestly, I was getting mad every time that I heard it. I raised my hand to the sky and I yelled out to God. I was like, where's the good in this? Tell me, I've lost everything. For the first time in my life, I heard him say, would you have come back? It's not for this. And whew, that is the day that changed my life. I told God, I said, you know, I don't know how it's going to look doing life your way, but I can't do it my way anymore. And I gave my life to him.

0: And you are about to get a glimpse of God thanks to puppy kisses.
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0: Hey, K-Love.
2: Hey, this is Bree.
0: What was your weekend highlight, Bree?
2: Over the weekend, my dog, unfortunately, she wasn't doing so good. I came home from lunch on Friday.
0: Oh, no.
2: And she had an episode, and I prayed over her all weekend, and I just came home on my lunch break, and she is excited, chipper, jumping all around, and I believe that God loves every soul, and if you pray over and you believe that every soul can be healed.
0: That's really cool. I love that. I love how God cares about every little detail of our lives.
2: Absolutely. From me being home to catch her at that time on my lunch break, me not having anything going on this weekend, so I was able to stay with her, and then a beautiful gift of today of seeing her jump around as if nothing had happened, and I get to have another day with puppy kisses.
0: Yeah, aw, and that reminder that God hears your prayers and he answers them.
2: He absolutely does.

I'm Scott. And if you are about to give up on some of the prayers you've been praying, some of the dreams that you have had, what is coming up next on K-Love may be the most important thing you hear all day.

0: When did you realize that adulthood is just finding increasingly inappropriate uses for kitchen appliances? I am Lori with Styx here at the K-Love Afternoon Show. Styx, we've got a whole update on your weekend, but I got to tell you first, my weekend was actually fabulous.
1: Okay.
0: Until I got home.
1: Yeah.
0: My air conditioning is broken, so it was 82 degrees inside my house.
1: Broken again. I thought we have some work to do on the air conditioning over there at the Lori house.
0: I finally broke down and I called the repair person and I said, come on over. He did. At this point, I am not trusting the wall thermometer. So I am following him around the house with my meat thermometer.
1: Oh my gosh.
0: And I'm going into each room like I'm smoking a brisket, but I'm like, feels hot. Feels real hot. And I was confirmed. It was hot. It was 82 degrees.
1: Uh-huh.
0: So as he is pointing the zero temperature thermostat.
1: Yeah.
0: He's got like actual technical tools. Right. I am lifting up my meat thermometer also to the vents.
1: Not how you do that. Mm-mm. So did you get it fixed is what I want to know.
0: No.
1: What we want to know.
0: No, I didn't. Good news. He fixed the downstairs. Bad news. He did not fix the upstairs. So now
1: it
0: was like 85 degrees when I went up there
1: 85.
0: Last night.
1: 85.
0: I know. But guys, all in all, I just called the company again and we've got an appointment on the books and nobody go upstairs until then. But you know what? I could take this as a cranky pants thing. Like I was walking around my house with a meat thermometer. But I'm not cranky. You know why? Because I knew I got to come in to the K-Love Afternoon Show crew.
1: Yeah.
0: And I knew it was going to be air conditioned.
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2: Brandon Lake. Josiah Queen. Lauren Daigle. Jamie McDonald, Phil Wickham, Mercy Me, CC Winans, Jeremy Camp, Toby Mac, Elevation Worship. 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

The Kayla Fan Award voting is open now, and there's one thing about this year's list that totally stands out to me. That's what we're going to talk about next on the Kayla Afternoon Show. I got hair.

0: confess the places that we fall short, that's when God's perfect love shows up and loves us perfectly.
1: I don't even know how I started listening to Caleb. I just came across it, I guess. They had the message for today that said, whatever you're going through, you got to find the good in your bad situation. Honestly, I was getting mad every time that I heard it. I raised my hand to the sky and I yelled out to God. I was like, where's the good in this? Tell me, I've lost everything. For the first time in my life, I heard him say, would you have come back? It's not for this. And whew, that is the day that changed my life. I told God, I said, you know, I don't know how it's going to look. One life your way, but I can't do it my way anymore. And I gave my life to him.

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1: This is for the busted hearts. This is for the question marks.

0: 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And if you would like to hear their very first song, text the word kids to 21947, and they will send you their very first song straight to your phone.
1: Sometimes

0: Because you're good.
1: You don't
2: I
1: know.
2: I forgot. Yeah. I forget sometimes.
1: It's okay. I'm Christina.
2: Christina. Oh, that's right. I remember you. We talked.
1: Yeah.
2: Remember, you know me.
1: I know you.
2: You know me, Christina. I remember you, sister. I forgot. I am so sorry, baby doll. Forgive me. I'm just absent-minded sometimes.
1: It's okay.
2: You know, I recognize the voice. I just love you. Jesus loves you so much. And I love listening to y'all. Y'all take care, okay? Tell everybody I said howdy. Say howdy.
1: Howdy.
2: That's from Arkansas. I'm from Arkansas.
1: That's the way you do it in Arkansas, huh?
2: Howdy from Dale.
1: Howdy. But I got to say it the way you said it.
2: Howdy.
1: Howdy. Like that?
2: I love you. I love you, Christina.
1: Love you back, mama. Love you back.
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3: 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Who am I? Josiah Queen. Lauren Daigle. Jamie McDonald. Phil Wickham. Mercy Me. CeCe Winans. Jeremy King.

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